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1: April joins us from Hoco Turf and Outdoor Equipment. In April, we've moved into May. I know we had your month where we celebrated you. Now it's time to celebrate May and getting into, service season, because some folks, because of the drier conditions, maybe haven't had to mow as much as what they anticipated. And so they really haven't gotten the equipment broken in. And now they're starting to get out there and to find some of the broken in needs to be repaired because it's broken, right?
2: That's right. We are in what we call the beginning of the season, and we are full swing. You know, it's one of those things people don't think about in the wintertime months. They worry about that lawn equipment later, and then they have a problem. They come to us and they're like, oh, I should have came earlier.
1: 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Don't delay anymore, because while regular service and maintenance is very important, it's also important to have it working when you're ready for it. 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
2: 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And so we work on pretty much everything here. Tractors, lawnmowers, chainsaws, side-by-sides, ATVs, trailers, you name it, we work on it.
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2: 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They're an excellent product. They have a great reputation, especially in the heavy equipment industry. 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
1: Absolutely. Hoco Turf, where do we find you and how do we find you?
2: 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We are open Monday through Friday, 8 to 5, Saturdays, 8 to 2. 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
4: The Tri-Arc Weather Center. Here's a look at your forecast. We'll have some clouds for the overnight hours, our low dropping to 70, and then scattered showers and thunderstorms on Saturday, mid to upper 80s on the high. Might get a shower on Saturday night and then partly sunny on Sunday. Pretty warm, going up to 90 and maybe a shower. I'm staff meteorologist Steve Hamilton.

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1: A letter from Arkansas Governor Sarah Sanders to state department heads and cabinet secretaries calls for continued efforts to cut back on state spending. Sanders cited her intent to continue cutting the state income tax as the reason for ongoing budget cuts, alongside limiting the growth of government. Going forward, Sanders stated in the letter, general revenue funded increases for 28 through 30 biennial's budget will be made exclusively through executive recommendations. Officials with the Arkansas State Police said detectives investigating after the alleged stabbing of a corrections officer at the Department of Corrections Larry B. Norris unit in Tucker. Officials said the stabbing took place on the 18th at 11:30 after staff returned 45-year-old Christopher Ivy to his cell. Officials alleged that Ivy stabbed an officer in the face with what they called a contraband weapon. The officer was treated and released at a local medical center. Well, over the past several weeks, the Conway Ministry Center has experienced an unprecedented increase in requests for assistance. In fact, the number of people seeking help has grown by more than 45% week after week. Sarah Wilson, the executive director, said many people have reached out and they're thankful for all those who have come on board to help. I'm Rick Walker in the First Community Bank Tri-Arc 24-Hour News Center, where community comes first. 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
2: From the Tri-Arc Weather Center, here's a look at your forecast. We'll have some clouds for the overnight hours, our low dropping to 70, and then scattered showers and thunderstorms on Saturday, mid to upper 80s on the high. Might get a shower on Saturday night, and then partly sunny on Sunday, pretty warm, going up to 90, and maybe a shower. I'm staff meteorologist Steve Hamilton from the Tri-Arc

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Tommy Terrific brings a magic show to Maumelle on Monday. For summer reading in 2026, Tommy Terrific will be presenting a magical dinosaur dig. 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It is recommended for all ages. That's Monday, 2 p.m. at the Maumelle Library. Cabot Family Track Nights is a free summer program designed to get kids moving, build confidence, and promote a lifelong love of fitness. 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
4: 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Here's a look at your forecast. We'll have some clouds for the overnight hours.

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5: From the Tri-Arc Weather Center, here's a look at your forecast. We'll have some clouds for the overnight hours, our low dropping to 70, and then scattered showers and thunderstorms on Saturday, mid to upper 80s on the high. Might get a shower on Saturday night, and then partly sunny on Sunday, pretty warm, going up to 90, and maybe a shower. I'm staff meteorologist Steve Hamilton from the Tri-Arc Weather Center.

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4: Tri-Arc Weather Center. Here's a look at your forecast. We'll have some clouds for the overnight hours, our low dropping to 70, and then scattered showers and

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1: Hendricks College has elected three new members to its Board of Trustees: Stephanie Anderson Gunderman, class of 93, Frank

0: Saturday. In a post to their Facebook page, the Aquatic Center said they'll be imposing new rules to protect safety moving forward. Again, that reopening scheduled for Tuesday. Children under the age of 16 are now going to be required to have adult supervision. Plus, following all lifeguard instructions at all times, life vests are allowed, inflatables are not permitted, and there'll be no smoking or vaping. I'm Rick Walker in the First Community Bank Triarch 24-Hour News Center, where community comes first. 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
1: From the Triarch Weather Center, here's a look at your forecast. We'll have some clouds for the overnight hours, our low dropping to 70, and then scattered showers and thunderstorms on Saturday, mid to upper 80s on the high. Might get a shower on Saturday night, and then partly sunny on Sunday, pretty warm, going up to 90, and maybe a shower. I'm staff meteorologist Steve Hamilton from the Triarch

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1: 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Come paint a miniature wooden chest to put some of your unearthed treasures in. It's for ages 18 and older and available while supplies last. That's Tuesday, 4 p.m. at the Cabot Library. Fortnite, Roblox, and never heard of them. Gather around the young whippersnappers, learn about what the kids were playing back in the old days. Try your hand at old-timey games like marbles, jacks, graces, or more. That's Tuesday, 5 p.m. That's at the Nixon Library in Jacksonville. And it's Lunch and a Movie Wednesday.

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Pick up a sack lunch, watch a movie. 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
1: And yes, indeed, I want to tell you about my great friends over at the Carpet Barn here in Conway. It is summertime. It's a great time to get things ready for football season, get your house ready for entertaining, and of course, that means new flooring for a lot of folks. 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
4: From the Tri-Arc Weather Center, here's a look at your forecast. We'll have some clouds for the overnight hours, our low dropping to 70, and then scattered showers and thunderstorms on Saturday, mid to upper 80s on the high. Might get a shower on Saturday night, and then partly sunny on Sunday, pretty warm, going up to 90, and maybe a shower. I'm staff meteorologist Steve Hamilton from the Tri-Arc.

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2: 250 years ago, a small group of men changed the course of American history. One of those men was Francis Hopkinson, a talented lawyer from New Jersey. A friend of both Thomas Jefferson and Benjamin Franklin, the energetic, fast-talking Hopkinson was also an artist, writer, and composer whose anti-British poems, songs, and cartoons helped build support for the Patriot cause. Hopkinson is also credited with helping design the first American flag, the Stars and Stripes, sewn by Betsy Ross. Elected to the Continental Congress, he later served as chairman of the Navy Board, judge of the Admiralty, and a federal judge for Pennsylvania. On Independence Day 2026, we remember Francis Hopkinson of New Jersey, signer of the Declaration of Independence and a founder of our American Republic.
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5: 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Here's a look at your forecast. We'll have some clouds for the overnight hours. 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
3: 250 years ago, a small group of men changed the course of American history. One of those men was the elder statesman from Philadelphia, Benjamin Franklin. Few people in American history have done so many things so well as Ben Franklin. He was a writer and printer whose annual publication, Poor Richard's Almanac, was second only to the Bible in popularity among the colonists. As a scientist, he identified lightning as an electrical charge, and he invented the first bifocal eyeglasses. As ambassador to France during the Revolution, he was responsible for bringing her to America's aid. And after the war, Franklin took part in the Constitutional Convention. As we celebrate 250 years of liberty as a nation, we remember Benjamin Franklin of Philadelphia, who signed the Declaration of Independence and became a founder of our American Republic.
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1: All right. Hey, JR with you. And yes, indeed, I want to tell you about my great friends over at the Carpet Barn here in Conway. 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
3: From the Tri-Arc Weather Center, here's a look at your forecast. We'll have some clouds for the overnight hours, our low dropping to 70, and then scattered showers and thunderstorms on Saturday, mid to upper 80s on the high. Might get a shower on Saturday night, and then partly sunny on Sunday, pretty warm, going up to 90, and maybe a shower. I'm staff meteorologist Steve Hamilton from the Tri-Arc

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0: the First Community Bank Triarch News Center, where community comes first. This is 24/7 news coverage with Rick Walker.
1: A new report says Little Rock head baseball coach Chris Curry has signed a new contract with the Trojans. The new contract has a 5-year extension, takes him through 2031 as the Trojans head coach.

0: was able to resume normal operations on Friday after a bomb threat was called in. According to the zoo, the threat was reported shortly after the facility opened, about 9:30 on Friday. Zoo staff immediately implemented emergency protocols, contacted first responders, established a perimeter, and began a search of the property. The threat was later determined to be a hoax. I'm Rick Walker in the First Community Bank, Triarch 24-Hour News Center, where community comes first. 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
3: From the Triarch Weather Center, here's a look at your forecast. We'll have some clouds for the overnight hours, our low dropping to 70, and then scattered showers and thunderstorms on Saturday, mid to upper 80s on the high. Might get a shower on Saturday night, and then partly sunny on Sunday, pretty warm, going up to 90, and maybe a shower. I'm staff meteorologist Steve Hamilton from the Triarch.

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Juneteenth in Menifee is happening Saturday at the Menifee Municipality Complex. 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I will.

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1: 250 years ago, a small group of men changed the course of American history. One of them was a lawyer and planter from South Carolina, Arthur Middleton. At 34, he was the oldest and wealthiest member of the South Carolina delegation. Cultured and socially prominent, Middleton loved Latin and Greek, often immersing himself in the writings of the classical authors. For years, he'd played a leading role in South Carolina's government and was considered one of its most ardent patriots. Captured by the British during the Siege of Charleston, he endured months in a British prison. He died soon after the war at just 45 years of age. On Independence Day 2026, as we celebrate America's 250th birthday, we remember Arthur Middleton of South Carolina, signer of the Declaration of Independence and founder of our American Republic.
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3: From the Tri-Arc Weather Center, here's a look at your forecast. We'll have some clouds for the overnight hours.

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5: Tri-Arc Weather Center. Here's a look at your forecast. We'll have some clouds for the overnight hours, our low dropping to 70, and then scattered showers and thunderstorms on Saturday, mid to upper 80s on the high. Might get a shower on Saturday night, and then partly sunny on Sunday, pretty warm, going up to 90, and maybe a shower. I'm staff meteorologist Steve Hamilton from the Tri-Arc Weather Center.
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1: Former Arkansas State University player scheduled to begin trial coming up on Monday for the alleged poisoning of his girlfriend and unborn child in 2023. Blaze Taylor facing two counts of first-degree murder for the death of 25-year-old Jade Benning, who was 5 months pregnant. Police said the child was allegedly Taylor's. Police said Benning, who was from Little Rock, was rushed to the hospital February 25th of 2023 after Taylor called 911 and reported that she appeared to be having an allergic reaction. The unborn child died 2 days later. Benning died on March 6th of 2023 on her 25th birthday. City of Greenbrier has told residents and customers they're no longer under a boil order if they're on the Greenbrier water system. The water system was tested and results confirmed the water was safe to drink, according to the Arkansas Department of Health. This all started on Tuesday because of a main water break. And the Arkansas Razorbacks basketball team will play 4 exhibition games in the Bahamas this summer. They'll play in international opponents as part of the 2026 Baja Mar Hoops Summer League. That'll happen July 31st through August 4th. This will be one of the first opportunities for fans to get a look at Coach John Calipari's 26-27 team. I'm Rick Walker in the First Community Bank Triarch 24-Hour News Center, where community comes first. 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
2: From the Triarch Weather Center, here's a look at your forecast. We'll have some clouds for the overnight hours, our low dropping to 70, and then scattered showers and thunderstorms on Saturday, mid to upper 80s on the high. Might get a shower on Saturday night, and then partly sunny on Sunday, pretty warm, going up to 90, and maybe a shower. I'm staff meteorologist Steve Hamilton from the Triarch Weather Center.
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0: is a look at your Tri-Arc Radio community calendar. 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Also Thursday, 3 p.m. at Faulkner County Library, it's yoga modified to be gentle and accessible for bodies of all abilities. Yoga mats and forms are available for use, but participants are strongly encouraged to bring their own. 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And the fiber arts are taking over Maumelle on Thursday night. Learn from fellow knitters and crocheters. Yarns and hooks will be provided, but feel free to bring your own supplies and projects. It is recommended for ages 18 and over. That's Thursday, 6 p.m. at the Maumelle Library. 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
1: All right. Hey, JR with you. 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
3: From the Tri-Arc Weather Center, here's a look at your forecast. We'll have some clouds for the overnight hours, our low dropping to 70, and then scattered showers and thunderstorms on Saturday, mid to upper 80s on the high. Might get a shower on Saturday night, and then partly sunny on Sunday, pretty warm, going up to 90, and maybe a shower. I'm staff meteorologist Steve Hamilton from the Tri-Arc Weather Center.
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2: 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While protesting harsh treatment and oppressive taxation, many colonists still hoped for a peaceful reconciliation. In January of 1776, Thomas Paine circulated his famous pamphlet, Common Sense, in which he challenged his fellow colonists to take a stand. That spring, North Carolina became the first colony to send delegates to Congress seeking a declaration of independence. In June, Richard Henry Lee formally introduced the resolution, and a month later, the declaration was unanimously approved. As we celebrate America's 250th birthday, we remember the men who signed the Declaration of Independence and became founders of our American Republic.
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5: From the Tri-Arc Weather Center, here's a look at your forecast. We'll have some clouds for the overnight hours, our low dropping to 70, and then scattered showers and thunderstorms on Saturday, mid to upper 80s on the high. Might get a shower on Saturday night, and then partly sunny on Sunday, pretty warm, going up to 90, and maybe a shower. I'm staff meteorologist Steve Hamilton from the Tri-Arc Weather Center.
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1: Carlton Wing, a former state rep and speaker pro temp, vacated his position last September for an opportunity to return to his professional roots in broadcast media. On October 1st, he assumed the role of executive director and CEO of Arkansas TV, previously Arkansas PBS. Wing spoke with Triarc Radio on Thursday about the challenges he's faced over the last 8-plus months, as well as hopes he has for the future of Arkansas TV. You can go to triarcradio.com and hear that lengthy interview. After 2 days, Greenbrier residents no longer required to boil water prior to consumption. According to a post just after 11 a.m. on Friday, city officials say the water system has been tested and results confirm the water is safe to drink. The boil order started Tuesday after a main water break impacted the Greenbrier water system and required water samples be sent to the Arkansas Department of Health. The state's Air National Guard will mark America's 250th birthday with Flyover Arkansas, a series of special aircraft flyovers in cities across the state. That'll start on the 29th and run through July 2nd. Now, weather permitting, the schedule includes flyovers in cities and towns in central and southern Arkansas on June 30th. You want to find the complete locations and dates, go to arkansas.nationalguard.mil. I'm Rick Walker in the First Community Bank Triarc 24-Hour News Center, where community comes first. 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
2: 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That spring, North Carolina became the first colony to send delegates to Congress seeking a declaration of independence. In June, Richard Henry Lee formally introduced the resolution, and a month later, the declaration was unanimously approved. 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
4: The Triarc Weather Center. Here's a look at your forecast. We'll have some clouds for the overnight hours, our low dropping to 70, and then scattered showers and thunderstorms on Saturday, mid to upper 80s on the high. Might get a shower.

0: 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Tommy Terrific brings a magic show to Maumelle on Monday. For summer reading in 2026, Tommy Terrific will be presenting a magical dinosaur dig. 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That's Monday, 2 p.m. at the Maumelle Library. 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
1: All right. 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
2: From the Tri-Arc Weather Center, here's a look at your forecast. We'll have some clouds for the overnight hours, our low dropping to 70, and then scattered showers and thunderstorms on Saturday, mid to upper 80s on the high. Might get a shower on Saturday night, and then partly sunny on Sunday, pretty warm, going up to 90, and maybe a shower. I'm staff meteorologist Steve Hamilton from the Tri-Arc Weather Center.
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4: From the Tri-Arc Weather Center, here's a look at your forecast. We'll have some clouds for the overnight hours, our low dropping to 70, and then scattered showers and thunderstorms on Saturday, mid to upper 80s on the high. Might get a shower on Saturday night, and then partly sunny on Sunday, pretty warm, going up to 90, and maybe a shower. I'm

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2: A letter from Arkansas Governor Sarah Sanders to state department heads and cabinet secretaries calls for continued efforts to cut back on state spending. Sanders cited her intent to continue cutting the state income tax as the reason for ongoing budget cuts, alongside limiting the growth of government. Going forward, Sanders stated in the letter, general revenue funded increases for 28 through 30 biennial's budget will be made exclusively through executive recommendations. Officials with the Arkansas State Police said detectives investigating after the alleged stabbing of a corrections officer at the Department of Corrections Larry B. Norris unit in Tucker. Officials said the stabbing took place on the 18th at 11:30 after staff returned 45-year-old Christopher Ivey to his cell. Officials alleged that Ivey stabbed an officer in the face with what they called a contraband weapon. The officer was treated and released at a local medical center. Well, over the past several weeks, the Conway Ministry Center has experienced an unprecedented increase in requests for assistance. In fact, the number of people seeking help has grown by more than 45% week after week. Sarah Wilson, the executive director, said many people have reached out and they're thankful for all those who have come on board to help. I'm Rick Walker in the First Community Bank Triarch 24-Hour News Center, where community comes first. 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
3: From the Triarch Weather Center, here's a look at your forecast. We'll have some clouds for the overnight hours, our low dropping to

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0: 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If you're thinking about volunteering at the Faulkner County Animal Shelter, they've got classes coming up Saturday at noon and 2 p.m. At orientation, you'll learn how to provide enrichment for the animals and discover ways you can help them find loving, suitable homes. Juneteenth in Menifee is happening Saturday at the Menifee Municipality Complex. 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
1: From the Tri-Arc Weather Center, here's a look at your forecast. We'll have some clouds for the overnight hours, our low dropping to 70, and then scattered showers and thunderstorms on Saturday, mid to upper 80s on the high. Might get a shower on Saturday night, and then partly sunny on Sunday, pretty warm, going up to 90, and maybe a shower. I'm staff meteorologist Steve Hamilton from the Tri-Arc.

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2: From the Tri-Arc Weather Center, here's a look at your forecast. We'll have some clouds for the overnight hours, our low dropping to 70, and then scattered showers and thunderstorms on Saturday, mid to upper 80s on the high. Might get a shower on Saturday night, and then partly sunny on Sunday, pretty warm, going up to 90, and maybe a shower. I'm

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5: Tri-Arc Weather Center. Here's a look at your forecast. We'll have some clouds for the overnight hours, our low dropping to 70, and then scattered showers and thunderstorms on Saturday, mid to upper 80s on the high. Might get a shower on Saturday night, and then partly sunny on Sunday, pretty warm, going up to 90, and maybe a shower. I'm staff meteorologist Steve Hamilton from the Tri

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0: 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This is 24/7 news coverage with Rick Walker.
1: Hendricks College has elected three new members to its Board of Trustees: Stephanie Anderson Gunderman, class of 93, Frank Lawrence, class of 91, and Ronnie Williams, class of 76. The appointments come as the college prepares to launch the Via Hendricks program and celebrate its sesquicentennial anniversary, both happening this fall. Gunderman, Williams, and Lawrence joined the board at a defining moment for the college. Beginning with the incoming class in August, Hendricks will launch that integrated four-year career readiness program, again called Via Hendricks. The John Cain Aquatic Center in Stuttgart, set to reopen on Tuesday after three people were injured at a park in a shooting on Saturday. In a post to their Facebook page, the Aquatic Center said they'll be imposing new rules to protect safety moving forward. Again, that reopening scheduled for Tuesday. Children under the age of 16 are now going to be required to have adult supervision. Plus, following all lifeguard instructions at all times, life vests are allowed, inflatables are not permitted, and there'll be no smoking or vaping. I'm Rick Walker in the First Community Bank Triarch 24-Hour News Center, where community comes first. 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
4: The Triarc Weather Center. Here's a look at your forecast. We'll have some clouds for the overnight hours, our low dropping to 70, and then scattered showers and thunderstorms on Saturday, mid to upper 80s on the high. Might get a shower on Saturday night, and then partly sunny on Sunday, pretty warm, going up to 90, and maybe a shower. I'm staff meteorologist Steve Hamilton from the Triarc.

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0: 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The program is for those 18 and over. Also Friday at Faulkner County Library, all ages are welcome to drop in and have snow cones and art fun. It's all at the Faulkner County Library Friday from 2 to 4 p.m. Themed activities that are self-directed and celebrate the simple joys of summer. You can celebrate Play-Doh, puzzles, snow cones, planters, music on vinyl, and more 2 to 4 p.m. Friday. And Maumelle Cars and Coffee is a free event that takes place on the fourth Saturday of every month, 9 a.m. to 11 a.m. at Jim's Razorback Pizza in Maumelle. It's for auto enthusiasts of all kinds. 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
1: From the Tri-Arc Weather Center, here's a look at your forecast. We'll have some clouds for the overnight hours, our low dropping to 70, and then scattered showers.

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seen a big Montana sky. 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

107. From the Tri-Arc Weather Center, here's a look at your forecast. We'll have some clouds for the overnight hours, our low dropping to 70, and then scattered showers and thunderstorms on Saturday, mid to upper 80s on the high. Might get a shower on Saturday night, and then partly sunny on Sunday, pretty warm, going up to 90, and maybe a shower.

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4: The Tri-Arc Weather Center. Here's a look at your forecast. We'll have some clouds for the overnight hours, our low dropping to 70, and then scattered showers and thunderstorms on Saturday, mid to upper 80s on the high. Might get a shower on Saturday night and then partly sunny on Sunday. Pretty warm, going up to 90, and maybe a shower. I'm staff meteorologist Steve Hamilton.

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0: 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This is 24/7 news coverage with Rick Walker.
1: A new report says Little Rock head baseball coach Chris Curry has signed a new contract with the Trojans. The new contract has a 5-year extension, takes him through 2031 as the Trojans head coach. The new contract comes after the Trojans made it to the NCAA Super Regional for the first time in program history and won back-to-back OVC championships. Arkansas Special Olympics teams traveled on Friday to the Special Olympics Games in Minnesota to help eliminate any travel barriers. Textron Aviation had pilots volunteer their time to get athletes to the event. 90 members of the team are competing in 11 sports. There'll be approximately 3,000 athletes at the event from across the country. Competition starts on Monday. And the Little Rock Zoo was able to resume normal operations on Friday after a bomb threat was called in. According to the zoo, the threat was reported shortly after the facility opened, about 9:30 on Friday. Zoo staff immediately implemented emergency protocols, contacted first responders, established a perimeter, and began a search of the property. The threat was later determined to be a hoax. I'm Rick Walker in the First Community Bank Triarch 24-Hour News Center, where community comes first. 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
2: From the Triarch Weather Center, here's a look at your forecast. We'll have some clouds for the overnight hours, our low dropping to 70, and then scattered showers and thunderstorms on Saturday, mid to upper 80s on the high. Might get a shower on Saturday night, and then partly sunny on Sunday, pretty warm, going up to 90, and maybe a shower.

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0: 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Also Thursday, 3 p.m. at Faulkner County Library, it's yoga modified to be gentle and accessible for bodies of all abilities. Yoga mats and forms are available for use, but participants are strongly encouraged to bring their own. 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And the Fiber Arts are taking over Maumelle on Thursday night. Learn from fellow knitters and crocheters. Yarns and hooks will be provided, but feel free to bring your own supplies and projects. 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That's Thursday, 6 p.m. at the Maumelle Library. 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
1: From the Tri-Arc Weather Center, here's a look at your forecast. We'll have some clouds for the overnight hours, our low dropping to 70, and then scattered showers and thunderstorms on Saturday, mid to upper 80s on the high. Might get a shower on Saturday night, and then partly sunny on Sunday, pretty warm, going up to 90, and maybe a shower. I'm staff meteorologist Steve Hamilton from the Tri

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1: 250 years ago, a small group of men changed the course of American history. 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While protesting harsh treatment and oppressive taxation, many colonists still hoped for a peaceful reconciliation. In January of 1776, Thomas Paine circulated his famous pamphlet, Common Sense, in which he challenged his fellow colonists to take a stand. That spring, North Carolina became the first colony to send delegates to Congress seeking a declaration of independence. In June, Richard Henry Lee formally introduced the resolution, and a month later, the declaration was unanimously approved. 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
2: From the Tri-Arc Weather Center, here's a look at your forecast. We'll have some clouds for the overnight hours, our low dropping to 70, and then scattered showers and thunderstorms on Saturday, mid to upper 80s on the high. Might get a shower on Saturday night, and then partly sunny on Sunday, pretty warm, going up to 90, and maybe a shower. I'm staff meteorologist Steve Hamilton from the Tri

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4: Tri-Arc Weather Center, here's a look at your forecast. We'll have some clouds for the overnight hours, our low dropping to 70, and then scattered showers and thunderstorms on Saturday, mid to upper 80s on the high. Might get a shower on Saturday night, and then partly sunny on Sunday, pretty warm, going up to 90, and maybe a shower.

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1: Former Arkansas State University player scheduled to begin trial coming up on Monday for the alleged poisoning of his girlfriend and unborn child in 2023. Blaze Taylor facing two counts of first-degree murder for the death of 25-year-old Jade Benning, who was 5 months pregnant. Police said the child was allegedly Taylor's. Police said Benning, who was from Little Rock, was rushed to the hospital February 25th of 2023 after Taylor called 911 and reported that she appeared to be having an allergic reaction. The unborn child died 2 days later. Benning died on March 6th of 2023 on her 25th birthday. City of Greenbrier has told residents and customers they're no longer under a boil order on the Greenbrier water system. The water system was tested and results confirmed the water was safe to drink, according to the Arkansas Department of Health. This all started on Tuesday because of a main water break. And the Arkansas Razorbacks basketball team will play 4 exhibition games in the Bahamas this summer. They'll play in international opponents as part of the 2026 Baja Mar Hoops Summer League. That'll happen July 31st through August 4th. This will be one of the first opportunities for fans to get a look at Coach John Calipari's 26-27 team. I'm Rick Walker in the First Community Bank Triarch 24-Hour News Center, where community comes first. 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
2: From the Triarch Weather Center, here's a look at your forecast. We'll have some clouds for the overnight hours, our low dropping to 70, and then scattered showers and thunderstorms on Saturday, mid to upper 80s on the high. Might get a shower on Saturday night, and then partly sunny on Sunday, pretty warm, going up to 90, and maybe a shower.

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0: Triarc Radio Community Calendar. Tommy Terrific brings a magic show to Maumelle on Monday. For summer reading in 2026, Tommy Terrific will be presenting a magical dinosaur dig. It's a magic show featuring a huge magic trunk filled with dinosaur fossils and tools for dinosaur exploration. It is recommended for all ages. That's Monday, 2 p.m. at the Maumelle Library. 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That's Monday from 6 to 7 p.m. at the Cabot High School track. 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
1: From the TriArc Weather Center, here's a look at your forecast. We'll have some clouds for the overnight hours, our low dropping to 70, and then scattered showers and thunderstorms.

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1: 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While protesting harsh treatment and oppressive taxation, many colonists still hoped for a peaceful reconciliation. In January of 1776, Thomas Paine circulated his famous pamphlet, Common Sense, in which he challenged his fellow colonists to take a stand. That spring, North Carolina became the first colony to send delegates to Congress seeking a declaration of independence. In June, Richard Henry Lee formally introduced the resolution, and a month later, the declaration was unanimously approved. 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
2: The Tri-Arc Weather Center. Here's a look at your forecast. We'll have some clouds for the overnight hours, our low dropping to 70, and then scattered showers and thunderstorms on Saturday, mid to upper 80s on the high. Might get a shower on

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6: From the Tri-Arc Weather Center, here's a look at your forecast. We'll have some clouds for the overnight hours, our low dropping to 70, and then scattered showers and thunderstorms on Saturday, mid to upper 80s on the high. Might get a shower on Saturday night, and then partly sunny on Sunday, pretty warm, going up to 90, and maybe a shower. I'm staff meteorologist Steve Hamilton from the Tri

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1: Carlton Wing, a former state rep and speaker pro temp, vacated his position last September for an opportunity to return to his professional roots in broadcast media. On October 1st, he assumed the role of executive director and CEO of Arkansas TV, previously Arkansas PBS. Wing spoke with Triarch Radio on Thursday about the challenges he's faced over the last 8+ months, as well as hopes he has for the future of Arkansas TV. 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After 2 days, Greenbrier residents no longer required to boil water prior to consumption. According to a post just after 11 a.m. on Friday, city officials say the water system has been tested and results confirm the water is safe to drink. The boil order started Tuesday after a main water break impacted the Greenbrier water system and required water samples be sent to the Arkansas Department of Health. The state's Air National Guard will mark America's 250th birthday with Flyover Arkansas, a series of special aircraft flyovers in cities across the state. That'll start on the 29th and run through July 2nd. Now, weather permitting, the schedule includes flyovers in cities and towns in central and southern Arkansas on June 30th. You want to find the complete locations and dates, go to arkansas.nationalguard.mil. I'm Rick Walker in the First Community Bank Triarch 24-Hour News Center, where community comes first. 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
2: From the Triarch Weather Center, here's a look at your forecast. We'll have some clouds for the overnight hours, our low dropping to 70, and then scattered showers and thunderstorms on Saturday, mid to upper 80s on the high. Might get a shower on Saturday night, and then partly sunny on Sunday, pretty warm, going up to 90, and maybe a shower. I'm staff meteorologist

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0: 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Come paint a miniature wooden chest to put some of your unearthed treasures in. It's for ages 18 and older and available while supplies last. That's Tuesday, 4 p.m. at the Cabot Library. Fortnite, Roblox, and never heard of them. Gather around the young whippersnappers, learn about what the kids were playing back in the old days. Try your hand at old-timey games like marbles, jacks, graces, or more. That's Tuesday, 5 p.m. That's at the Nixon Library in Jacksonville. And it's lunch and a movie Wednesday at the Faulkner County Library right at noon. Pick up a sack lunch, watch a movie. 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
2: The Tri-Arc Weather Center. Here's a look at your forecast. We'll have some clouds for the overnight hours, our low dropping to 70, and then scattered showers and thunderstorms on Saturday, mid to upper 80s on the high. Might get a shower.

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1: The Tri-Arc Weather Center. Here's a look at your forecast. We'll have some clouds for the overnight hours, our low dropping to 70, and then scattered showers and thunderstorms on Saturday, mid to upper 80s on the high. Might get a shower on Saturday night, and then partly sunny on Sunday, pretty warm, going up to 90, and maybe a shower.

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5: Tri-Arc Weather Center. Here's a look at your forecast. We'll have some clouds for the overnight hours, our low dropping to 70, and then scattered showers and thunderstorms.

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2: A letter from Arkansas Governor Sarah Sanders to state department heads and cabinet secretaries calls for continued efforts to cut back on state spending. Sanders cited her intent to continue cutting the state income tax as the reason for ongoing budget cuts, alongside limiting the growth of government. Going forward, Sanders stated in the letter, general revenue funded increases for 28 through 30 biennial's budget will be made exclusively through executive recommendations. Officials with the Arkansas State Police and detectives investigating after the alleged stabbing of a corrections officer at the Department of Corrections Larry B. Norris unit in Tucker. Officials said the stabbing took place on the 18th at 11:30 after staff returned 45-year-old Christopher Ivy to his cell. Officials alleged that Ivy stabbed an officer in the face with what they called a contraband weapon. The officer was treated and released at a local medical center. Well, over the past several weeks, the Conway Ministry Center has experienced an unprecedented increase in requests for assistance. In fact, the number of people seeking help has grown by more than 45% week after week. Sarah Wilson, the executive director, said many people have reached out and they're thankful for all those who have come on board to help. I'm Rick Walker in the First Community Bank Tri-Arc 24-Hour News Center, where community comes first. 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
3: The Tri-Arc Weather Center. Here's a look at your forecast. We'll have some clouds for the overnight hours. Our low dropping to

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0: 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If you're thinking about volunteering at the Faulkner County Animal Shelter, they've got classes coming up Saturday at noon and 2 p.m. At orientation, you'll learn how to provide enrichment for the animals and discover ways you can help them find loving, suitable homes. 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
1: The Tri-Arc Weather Center. Here's a look at your forecast. We'll have some clouds for the overnight hours. Our low dropping to

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2: From the TriArc Weather Center, here's a look at your forecast. Partly sunny skies for our Saturday with area showers and thunderstorms moving throughout the area. Daytime high of 86 degrees. Keep an eye to the sky. A few of those storms could be a little bit on the stronger side. Lingering showers and thunderstorms overnight. Tonight a bit more isolated in nature. Cloudy and down to 73. Still some storms and partly sunny into Sunday. I'm staff meteorologist Jason Laird from the TriArc.

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5: The Triarch Weather Center. Here's a look at your forecast. Partly sunny skies for our Saturday with area showers and thunderstorms moving throughout the area. Daytime high of 86 degrees. Keep an eye to the sky. A few of those storms could be a little bit on the stronger side. Lingering showers and thunderstorms overnight. Tonight a bit more isolated in nature. Cloudy and down to 73. Still some storms and partly sunny into Sunday. I'm staff meteorologist Jason Laird from the Triarch.

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1: Hendricks College has elected three new members to its Board of Trustees: Stephanie Anderson Gunderman, class of 93, Frank Lawrence, class of 91, and Ronnie Williams, class of 76. The appointments come as the college prepares to launch the Via Hendricks program and celebrate its sesquicentennial anniversary, both happening this fall. Gunderman, Williams, and Lawrence joined the board at a defining moment for the college. Beginning with the incoming class in August, Hendricks will launch that integrated four-year career readiness program, again called Via Hendricks. The John Cain Aquatic Center in Stuttgart, set to reopen on Tuesday after three people were injured at a park in a shooting on Saturday. In a post to their Facebook page, the Aquatic Center said they'll be imposing new rules to protect safety moving forward. Again, that reopening scheduled for Tuesday. Children under the age of 16 are now going to be required to have adult supervision. Plus, following all lifeguard instructions at all times, life vests are allowed, inflatables are not permitted, and there'll be no smoking or vaping. I'm Rick Walker in the First Community Bank Triarch 24-Hour News Center, where community comes first. 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
2: 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While protesting harsh treatment and oppressive taxation, many colonists still hoped for a peaceful reconciliation. 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That spring, North Carolina became the first colony to send delegates to Congress seeking a declaration of independence. 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
4: From the Triarch Weather Center, here's a look at your forecast. Partly sunny skies for our Saturday with area showers and thunderstorms moving throughout the area. Daytime high of 86 degrees. Keep an eye to the sky. A few of those storms could be a little bit on the stronger side. Lingering showers and thunderstorms overnight. Tonight a bit more isolated in nature. Cloudy and down to 73. Still some storms and partly sunny into Sunday. I'm staff meteorologist Jason Laird from the Triarch.

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0: us a look at your TriArc Radio community calendar. 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The program is for those 18 and over. Also Friday at Faulkner County Library, all ages are welcome to drop in and have snow cones and art fun. It's all at the Faulkner County Library Friday from 2 to 4 p.m. Themed activities that are self-directed and celebrate the simple joys of summer. You can celebrate Play-Doh, puzzles, snow cones, planters, music on vinyl, and more 2 to 4 p.m. Friday. And Mall Mel Cars and Coffee is a free event that takes place on the fourth Saturday of every month, 9 a.m. to 11 a.m. at Jim's Razorback Pizza in Mall Mel. It's for auto enthusiasts of all kinds. 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
1: 250 years ago, a small group of men changed the course of American history. One of those men was a successful Boston businessman named John Hancock. Known for his generous support of the cause of liberty, it was said that when Hancock first entered public office, the city of Boston gained his personal fortune. Even his boat was named Liberty. Eloquent and charming, Hancock became a popular political leader and was elected president of the Continental Congress that met in Philadelphia during the summer of 1776. He became the first man to sign the Declaration of Independence, writing his name with a bold stroke that remains the most famous signature in American history. On Independence Day 2026, we remember John Hancock of Massachusetts, signer of the Declaration of Independence and a founder of our American Republic.
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1: 250 years ago, a small group of men changed the course of American history. One of those men was Samuel Adams, the firebrand from Boston, who spent many years of his life fighting for American independence from British rule. A cousin of John Adams, Samuel Adams failed at both law and business, but he did more than anyone else to ignite the flames of the American Revolution. He organized the Boston Tea Party, led the opposition to the Stamp Act, and launched the Committees of Correspondence. Though he eventually served as governor of Massachusetts, the high point in his life was affixing his signature to the document that marked the culmination of his life's work. And on Independence Day 2026, we remember Samuel Adams of Boston, who signed the Declaration of Independence and became a founder of our American Republic.
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5: From the TriArch Weather Center, here's a look at your forecast. Partly sunny skies for our Saturday with area showers and thunderstorms moving throughout the area. Daytime high of 86 degrees. Keep an eye to the sky. A few of those storms could be a little bit on the stronger side. Lingering showers and thunderstorms overnight. Tonight a bit more isolated in nature. Cloudy and down to 73. Still some storms and partly sunny into Sunday. I'm staff meteorologist Jason Laird from the TriArch Weather Center.

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1: One nation under God, indivisible, with liberty and justice for all. 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
2: From the Triarch Weather Center, here's a look at your forecast. Partly sunny skies for our Saturday with area showers and thunderstorms moving throughout the area. Daytime high of 86 degrees. Keep an eye to the sky. A few of those storms could be a little bit on the stronger side. Lingering showers and thunderstorms overnight. Tonight a bit more isolated in nature. Cloudy and down to 73. Still some storms and partly sunny into Sunday. I'm staff meteorologist Jason Laird from the Triarch Weather Center.
3: 250 years ago, a small group of men changed the course of American history. One of those men was Francis Hopkinson, a talented lawyer from New Jersey. A friend of both Thomas Jefferson and Benjamin Franklin, the energetic, fast-talking Hopkinson was also an artist, writer, and composer whose anti-British poems, songs, and cartoons helped build support for the Patriot cause. Hopkinson is also credited with helping design the first American flag, the Stars and Stripes sewn by Betsy Ross. Elected to the Continental Congress, he later served as chairman of the Navy Board, judge of the Admiralty, and a federal judge for Pennsylvania. On Independence Day 2026, we remember Francis Hopkinson of New Jersey, signer of the Declaration of Independence and a founder of our American Republic.
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2: From the Triarch Weather Center, here's a look at your forecast. Partly sunny skies for our Saturday with area showers and thunderstorms moving throughout the area. Daytime high of 86 degrees. Keep an eye to the sky. A few of those storms could be a little bit on the stronger side. Lingering showers and thunderstorms overnight. Tonight a bit more isolated in nature. Cloudy and down to 73. Still some storms and partly sunny into Sunday. I'm staff meteorologist Jason Laird from the Triarch.

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1: 250 years ago, a small group of men changed the course of American history. One of those men was a successful Boston businessman named John Hancock. Known for his generous support of the cause of liberty, it was said that when Hancock first entered public office, the city of Boston gained his personal fortune. Even his boat was named Liberty. Eloquent and charming, Hancock became a popular political leader and was elected president of the Continental Congress that met in Philadelphia during the summer of 1776. He became the first man to sign the Declaration of Independence, writing his name with a bold stroke that remains the most famous signature in American history. On Independence Day 2026, we remember John Hancock of Massachusetts, signer of the Declaration of Independence and a founder of our American Republic.
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0: 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This is 24/7 news coverage with Rick Walker.
1: A new report says Little Rock head baseball coach Chris Curry has signed a new contract with the Trojans. The new contract has a five-year extension, takes him through 2031 as the Trojans' head coach. The new contract comes after the Trojans made it to the NCAA Super Regional for the first time in program history and won back-to-back OVC championships. Arkansas Special Olympics teams traveled on Friday to the Special Olympics Games in Minnesota to help eliminate any travel barriers. Textron Aviation had pilots volunteer their time to get athletes to the event. 90 members of the team are competing in 11 sports. There'll be approximately 3,000 athletes at the event from across the country. Competition starts on Monday. And the Little Rock Zoo was able to resume normal operations on Friday after a bomb threat was called in. According to the zoo, the threat was reported shortly after the facility opened, about 9:30 on Friday. Zoo staff immediately implemented emergency protocols, contacted first responders, established a perimeter, and began a search of the property. The threat was later determined to be a hoax. I'm Rick Walker in the First Community Bank Triarch 24-Hour News Center, where community comes first. 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
4: From the Triarch Weather Center, here's a look at your forecast. Partly sunny skies for our Saturday with area showers and thunderstorms moving throughout the area. Daytime high of 86 degrees. Keep an eye to the sky. A few of those storms could be a little bit on the stronger side. Lingering showers and thunderstorms overnight. Tonight, a bit more isolated in nature. Cloudy and down to 73. Still some storms and partly sunny into Sunday. I'm staff meteorologist Jason Laird from the Triarch Weather Center.

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0: 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A little rock and roll wash sets up once a month on the fourth Thursday for first come, first serve laundry services. 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And the fiber arts are taking over a Mall Mel on Thursday night. 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Yarns and hooks will be provided, but feel free to bring your own supplies and projects. It is recommended for ages 18 and over. That's Thursday, 6 p.m. at the Mall Mel Library. 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
1: 250 years ago, a small group of men changed the course of American history. One of them was a lawyer and planter from South Carolina, Arthur Middleton. At 34, he was the oldest and wealthiest member of the South Carolina delegation. Cultured and socially prominent, Middleton loved Latin and Greek, often immersing himself in the writings of the classical authors. For years, he'd played a leading role in South Carolina's government and was considered one of its most ardent patriots. Captured by the British during the Siege of Charleston, he endured months in a British prison. He died soon after the war at just 45 years of age. On Independence Day 2026, as we celebrate America's 250th birthday, we remember Arthur Middleton of South Carolina, signer of the Declaration of Independence and founder of our American Republic.
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1: From the Triarc Weather Center, here's a look at your forecast. Partly sunny skies for our Saturday with area showers and thunderstorms moving throughout the area. Daytime high of 86 degrees. Keep an eye to the sky. A few of those storms could be a little bit on the stronger side. Lingering showers and thunderstorms overnight tonight, a bit more isolated in nature. Cloudy and down to 73. Still some storms and partly sunny into Sunday. I'm staff meteorologist Jason Laird from the Triarc.

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1: 250 years ago, a small group of men changed the course of American history. One of those men was the elder statesman from Philadelphia, Benjamin Franklin. Few people in American history have done so many things so well as Ben Franklin. He was a writer and printer whose annual publication, Poor Richard's Almanac, was second only to the Bible in popularity among the colonists. As a scientist, he identified lightning as an electrical charge, and he invented the first bifocal eyeglasses. As ambassador to France during the Revolution, he was responsible for bringing her to America's aid. And after the war, Franklin took part in the Constitutional Convention. As we celebrate 250 years of liberty as a nation, we remember Benjamin Franklin of Philadelphia, who signed the Declaration of Independence and became a founder of our American Republic.
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4: From the Triarc Weather Center, here's a look at your forecast. Partly sunny skies for our Saturday with area showers and thunderstorms moving throughout the area. Daytime high of 86 degrees. Keep an eye to the sky. A few of those storms could be a little bit on the stronger side. Lingering showers and thunderstorms overnight. Tonight a bit more isolated in nature. Cloudy and down to 73. Still some storms and partly sunny into Sunday. I'm staff meteorologist Jason Laird from the Triarc Weather Center.
1: 250 years ago, a small group of men changed the course of American history. One of those men was Samuel Adams, the firebrand from Boston, who spent many years of his life fighting for American independence from British rule. A cousin of John Adams, Samuel Adams failed at both law and business, but he did more than anyone else to ignite the flames of the American Revolution. He organized the Boston Tea Party, led the opposition to the Stamp Act, and launched the committees of correspondence. Though he eventually served as governor of Massachusetts, the high point in his life was affixing his signature to the document that marked the culmination of his life's work. And on Independence Day 2026, we remember Samuel Adams of Boston, who signed the Declaration of Independence and became a founder of our American Republic.
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0: From
4: the Triarc Weather Center, here's a look at your forecast. Partly sunny skies for our Saturday with area showers and thunderstorms moving throughout the area. Daytime high of 86 degrees. Keep an eye to the sky. A few of those storms could be a little bit on the stronger side. Lingering showers and thunderstorms overnight. Tonight a bit more isolated in nature. Cloudy and down to 73. Still some storms and partly sunny into Sunday. I'm staff meteorologist Jason Laird from the Triarc Weather.

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1: 250 years ago, a small group of men changed the course of American history. 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While protesting harsh treatment and oppressive taxation, many colonists still hoped for a peaceful reconciliation. In January of 1776, Thomas Paine circulated his famous pamphlet, Common Sense, in which he challenged his fellow colonists to take a stand. That spring, North Carolina became the first colony to send delegates to Congress seeking a declaration of independence. In June, Richard Henry Lee formally introduced the resolution, and a month later, the declaration was unanimously approved. 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
1: Former Arkansas State University player scheduled to begin trial coming up on Monday for the alleged poisoning of his girlfriend and unborn child in 2023. Blaze Taylor facing two counts of first-degree murder for the death of 25-year-old Jade Benning, who was 5 months pregnant. Police said the child was allegedly Taylor's. Police said Benning, who was from Little Rock, was rushed to the hospital February 25th of 2023 after Taylor called 911 and reported that she appeared to be having an allergic reaction. The unborn child died 2 days later. Benning died on March 6th of 2023 on her 25th birthday. City of Greenbrier has told residents and customers they're no longer under a boil order if they're on the Greenbrier water system. The water system was tested and results confirmed the water was safe to drink, according to the Arkansas Department of Health. This all started on Tuesday because of a main water break. And the Arkansas Razorbacks basketball team will play 4 exhibition games in the Bahamas this summer. They'll play in international opponents as part of the 2026 Baja Mar Hoops Summer League. That'll happen July 31st through August 4th. This will be one of the first opportunities for fans to get a look at Coach John Calipari's 26-27 team. I'm Rick Walker in the First Community Bank Triarch 24-Hour News Center, where community comes first. 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
2: 250 years ago, a small group of men changed the course of American history. One of them was a lawyer and planter from South Carolina, Arthur Middleton. At 34, he was the oldest and wealthiest member of the South Carolina delegation. Cultured and socially prominent, Middleton loved Latin and Greek, often immersing himself in the writings of the classical authors. For years, he'd played a leading role in South Carolina's government and was considered one of its most ardent patriots. Captured by the British during the siege of Charleston, he endured months in a British prison. He died soon after the war at just 45 years of age. On Independence Day 2026, as we celebrate America's 250th birthday, we remember Arthur Middleton of South Carolina, signer of the Declaration of Independence and founder of our American Republic.
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5: From the Triarch Weather Center, here's a look at your forecast. Partly sunny skies for our Saturday with area showers and thunderstorms moving throughout the area. Daytime high of 86 degrees. Keep an eye to the sky. A few of those storms could be a little bit on the stronger side. Lingering showers and thunderstorms overnight. Tonight a bit more isolated in nature. Cloudy and down to 73. Still some storms and partly sunny into Sunday. I'm staff meteorologist Jason Laird from the Triarch Weather

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0: Triarc Radio Community Calendar. Tommy Terrific brings a magic show to Maumelle on Monday. For summer reading in 2026, Tommy Terrific will be presenting a magical dinosaur dig. 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It is recommended for all ages. 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And everybody is welcome to join in Senior Tech Talk Tuesday, 10 a.m. at the Senior Center in Heber Springs. 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
2: 250 years ago, a small group of men changed the course of American history. One of those men was Samuel Adams, the firebrand from Boston, who spent many years of his life fighting for American independence from British rule. A cousin of John Adams, Samuel Adams failed at both law and business, but he did more than anyone else to ignite the flames of the American Revolution. He organized the Boston Tea Party, led the opposition to the Stamp Act, and launched the Committees of Correspondence. Though he eventually served as governor of Massachusetts, the high point in his life was affixing his signature to the document that marked the culmination of his life's work. And on Independence Day 2026, we remember Samuel Adams of Boston, who signed the Declaration of Independence and became a founder of our American Republic.
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4: From the Triarc Weather Center, here's a look at your forecast. Partly sunny skies for our Saturday with area showers and thunderstorms moving throughout the area. Daytime high of 86 degrees. Keep an eye to the sky. A few of those storms could be a little bit on the stronger side. Lingering showers and thunderstorms overnight. Tonight a bit more isolated in nature. Cloudy and down to 73. Still some storms and partly sunny into Sunday. I'm staff meteorologist Jason Laird from the Triarc Weather.

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1: From the TriArc Weather Center, here's a look at your forecast. Partly sunny skies for our Saturday with area showers and thunderstorms moving throughout the area. Daytime high of 86 degrees. Keep an eye to the sky. A few of those storms could be a little bit on the stronger side. Lingering showers and thunderstorms overnight. Tonight a bit more isolated in nature. Cloudy and down to 73. Still some storms and partly sunny into Sunday. I'm staff meteorologist Jason Laird from the TriArc Weather Center.
2: 250 years ago, a small group of men changed the course of American history. One of those men was a doctor from Philadelphia, Benjamin Rush. One of the leading medical men of his day, Rush promoted humane treatment for the mentally ill and founded America's first free clinic. His concern for the oppressed drew him into the struggle for independence, and he was elected to the Continental Congress. A highly educated and enlightened man, Rush devoted his life to the public good as a doctor, writer, and statesman. In 1797, President John Adams appointed him treasurer of the U.S. Mint, a position he held until his death. On Independence Day 2026, America's 250th birthday, we remember Benjamin Rush of Pennsylvania, signer of the Declaration of Independence, and founder of our American Republic.
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1: From the TriArc Weather Center, here's a look at your forecast. Partly sunny skies for our Saturday with area showers and thunderstorms moving throughout the area. Daytime high of 86 degrees. Keep an eye to the sky. A few of those storms could be a little bit on the stronger side. Lingering showers and thunderstorms overnight. Tonight a bit more isolated in nature. Cloudy and down to 73. Still some storms and partly sunny into Sunday. I'm staff meteorologist Jason Laird from the TriArc.

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1: Carlton Wing, a former state rep and speaker pro temp, vacated his position last September for an opportunity to return to his professional roots in broadcast media. On October 1st, he assumed the role of executive director and CEO of Arkansas TV, previously Arkansas PBS. Wing spoke with Triarch Radio on Thursday about the challenges he's faced over the last 8+ months, as well as hopes he has for the future of Arkansas TV. You can go to triarchradio.com and hear that lengthy interview. After 2 days, Greenbrier residents no longer required to boil water prior to consumption. According to a post just after 11 a.m. on Friday, city officials say the water system has been tested and results confirm the water is safe to drink. The boil order started Tuesday after a main water break impacted the Greenbrier water system and required water samples be sent to the Arkansas Department of Health. The state's Air National Guard will mark America's 250th birthday with Flyover Arkansas, a series of special aircraft flyovers in cities across the state. That'll start on the 29th and run through July 2nd. Now, weather permitting, the schedule includes flyovers in cities and towns in central and southern Arkansas on June 30th. You want to find the complete locations and dates, go to arkansas.nationalguard.mil. I'm Rick Walker in the First Community Bank Triarch 24-Hour News Center, where community comes first. 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
3: From the Triarch Weather Center, here's a look at your forecast. Partly sunny skies for our Saturday with area showers and thunderstorms moving throughout the area. Daytime high of 86 degrees. Keep an eye to the sky. A few of those storms could be a little bit on the stronger side. Lingering showers and thunderstorms overnight. Tonight a bit more isolated in nature. Cloudy and down to 73. Still some storms and partly sunny into Sunday. I'm staff meteorologist Jason Laird from the Triarch.

0: back in the old days. Try your hand at old-timey games like marbles, jacks, graces, or more. That's Tuesday, 5 p.m. That's at the Nixon Library in Jacksonville. And it's lunch and a movie Wednesday at the Faulkner County Library right at noon. 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
1: 250 years ago, a small group of men changed the course of American history. One of those men was Francis Hopkinson, a talented lawyer from New Jersey. A friend of both Thomas Jefferson and Benjamin Franklin, the energetic, fast-talking Hopkinson was also an artist, writer, and composer whose anti-British poems, songs, and cartoons helped build support for the Patriot cause. Hopkinson is also credited with helping design the first American flag, the Stars and Stripes, sewn by Betsy Ross. Elected to the Continental Congress, he later served as chairman of the Navy Board, judge of the Admiralty, and a federal judge for Pennsylvania. On Independence Day 2026, we remember Francis Hopkinson of New Jersey, signer of the Declaration of Independence and a founder of our American Republic.
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2: 250 years ago, a small group of men changed the course of American history. One of those men was the elder statesman from Philadelphia, Benjamin Franklin. Few people in American history have done so many things so well as Ben Franklin. He was a writer and printer whose annual publication, Poor Richard's Almanac, was second only to the Bible in popularity among the colonists. As a scientist, he identified lightning as an electrical charge, and he invented the first bifocal eyeglasses. As ambassador to France during the Revolution, he was responsible for bringing her to America's aid. And after the war, Franklin took part in the Constitutional Convention. As we celebrate 250 years of liberty as a nation, we remember Benjamin Franklin of Philadelphia, who signed the Declaration of Independence and became a founder of our American Republic.
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4: From the Triarch Weather Center, here's a look at your forecast. Partly sunny skies for our Saturday with area showers and thunderstorms moving throughout the area. Daytime high of 86 degrees. Keep an eye to the sky. A few of those storms could be a little bit on the stronger side. Lingering showers and thunderstorms overnight. Tonight a bit more isolated in nature. Cloudy and down to 73. Still some storms and partly sunny into Sunday. I'm staff meteorologist Jason Laird from the Triarch.

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6: From the Triarc Weather Center, here's a look at your forecast. Partly sunny skies for our Saturday with area showers and thunderstorms moving throughout the area. Daytime high of 86 degrees. Keep an eye to the sky. A few of those storms could be a little bit on the stronger side. Lingering showers and thunderstorms overnight. Tonight a bit more isolated in nature. Cloudy and down to 73. Still some storms and partly sunny into Sunday. I'm staff meteorologist Jason Laird from the Triarc Weather Center.
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6: From the Triarc Weather Center, here's a look at your forecast. Partly sunny skies for our Saturday with area showers and thunderstorms moving throughout the area. Daytime high of 86 degrees. Keep an eye to the sky. A few of those storms could be a little bit on the stronger side. Lingering showers and thunderstorms overnight. Tonight a bit more isolated in nature. Cloudy and down to 73. Still some storms and partly sunny into Sunday. I'm staff meteorologist Jason Laird from the Triarc.

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2: 150 years ago, a small group of men changed the course of American history. One of those men was Samuel Adams, the firebrand from Boston, who spent many years of his life fighting for American independence from British rule. A cousin of John Adams, Samuel Adams failed at both law and business, but he did more than anyone else to ignite the flames of the American Revolution. He organized the Boston Tea Party, led the opposition to the Stamp Act, and launched the Committees of Correspondence. Though he eventually served as governor of Massachusetts, the high point in his life was affixing his signature to the document that marked the culmination of his life's work. And on Independence Day 2026, we remember Samuel Adams of Boston, who signed the Declaration of Independence and became a founder of our American Republic.
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1: A letter from Arkansas Governor Sarah Sanders to State Department heads and cabinet secretaries calls for continued efforts to cut back on state spending. Sanders cited her intent to continue cutting the state income tax as the reason for ongoing budget cuts, alongside limiting the growth of government. Going forward, Sanders stated in the letter, general revenue-funded increases for 28 through 30 biennial's budget will be made exclusively through executive recommendations. Officials with the Arkansas State Police and detectives investigating after the alleged stabbing of a corrections officer at the Department of Corrections Larry B. Norris unit in Tucker. Officials said the stabbing took place on the 18th at 11:30 after staff returned 45-year-old Christopher Ivey to his cell. Officials allege that Ivey stabbed an officer in the face with what they called a contraband weapon. The officer was treated and released at a local medical center. Well, over the past several weeks, the Conway Ministry Center has experienced an unprecedented increase in requests for assistance. In fact, the number of people seeking help has grown by more than 45% week after week. Sarah Wilson, the executive director, said many people have reached out and they're thankful for all those who have come on board to help. I'm Rick Walker in the First Community Bank Triarch 24-Hour News Center, where community comes first. 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
2: 250 years ago, a small group of men changed the course of American history. One of those men was the elder statesman from Philadelphia, Benjamin Franklin. Few people in American history have done so many things so well as Ben Franklin. He was a writer and printer whose annual publication, Poor Richard's Almanac, was second only to the Bible in popularity among the colonists. As a scientist, he identified lightning as an electrical charge, and he invented the first bifocal eyeglasses. As ambassador to France during the Revolution, he was responsible for bringing her to America's aid. And after the war, Franklin took part in the Constitutional Convention. As we celebrate 250 years of liberty as a nation, we remember Benjamin Franklin of Philadelphia, who signed the Declaration of Independence and became a founder of our American Republic.
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5: From the Triarch Weather Center, here's a look at your forecast. Partly sunny skies for our Saturday with area showers and thunderstorms moving throughout the area. Daytime high of 86 degrees. Keep an eye to the sky. A few of those storms could be a little bit on the stronger side. Lingering showers and thunderstorms overnight. Tonight a bit more isolated in nature. Cloudy and down to 73. Still some storms and partly sunny into Sunday. I'm staff meteorologist Jason Laird from the Triarch Weather

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0: 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If you're thinking about volunteering at the Faulkner County Animal Shelter, they've got classes coming up Saturday at noon and 2 p.m. At orientation, you'll learn how to provide enrichment for the animals and discover ways you can help them find loving, suitable homes. 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
1: 250 years ago, a small group of men changed the course of American history. One of them was a lawyer and planter from South Carolina, Arthur Middleton. At 34, he was the oldest and wealthiest member of the South Carolina delegation. Cultured and socially prominent, Middleton loved Latin and Greek, often immersing himself in the writings of the classical authors. For years, he'd played a leading role in South Carolina's government and was considered one of its most ardent patriots. Captured by the British during the Siege of Charleston, he endured months in a British prison. He died soon after the war at just 45 years of age. On Independence Day 2026, as we celebrate America's 250th birthday, we remember Arthur Middleton of South Carolina, signer of the Declaration of Independence and founder of our American Republic.
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4: From the TriArc Weather Center, here's a look at your forecast. Partly sunny skies for our Saturday with area showers and thunderstorms moving throughout the area. Daytime high of 86 degrees. Keep an eye to the sky. A few of those storms could be a little bit on the stronger side. Lingering showers and thunderstorms overnight. Tonight, a bit more isolated in nature. Cloudy and down to 73. Still some storms and partly sunny into Sunday. I'm staff meteorologist Jason Laird from the TriArc Weather Center.

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1: 250 years ago, a small group of men changed the course of American history. One of those men was a doctor from Philadelphia, Benjamin Rush. One of the leading medical men of his day, Rush promoted humane treatment for the mentally ill and founded America's first free clinic. His concern for the oppressed drew him into the struggle for independence, and he was elected to the Continental Congress. A highly educated and enlightened man, Rush devoted his life to the public good as a doctor, writer, and statesman. In 1797, President John Adams appointed him treasurer of the U.S. Mint, a position he held until his death. On Independence Day 2026, America's 250th birthday, we remember Benjamin Rush of Pennsylvania, signer of the Declaration of Independence, and founder of our American Republic.
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4: From the Triarc Weather Center, here's the look at your forecast. Keep an eye out for some showers and thunderstorms throughout the area this afternoon. Daytime highs mid-80s. Lingering storms overnight tonight, a bit more scattered in nature. Cloudy skies blanketing the region down to 73. Into Sunday, partly sunny skies. A stray shower or thunderstorm into the afternoon, not out of the question. A little breezy in a daytime high of 91. I'm staff meteorologist Jason Laird from the Triarc Weather Center.
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4: From the Triarc Weather Center, here's a look at your forecast. Keep an eye out for some showers and thunderstorms throughout the area this afternoon. Daytime highs mid-80s. Lingering storms overnight tonight, a bit more scattered in nature. Cloudy skies blanketing the region down to 73. Into Sunday, partly sunny skies. A stray shower or thunderstorm into the afternoon, not out of the question. A little breezy in a daytime high of 91. I'm staff meteorologist Jason Laird from the Triarc.

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1: Hendricks College has elected three new members to its Board of Trustees: Stephanie Anderson Gunderman, class of 93, Frank Lawrence, class of 91, and Ronnie Williams, class of 76. The appointments come as the college prepares to launch the Via Hendricks program and celebrate its sesquicentennial anniversary, both happening this fall. Gunderman, Williams, and Lawrence joined the board at a defining moment for the college. Beginning with the incoming class in August, Hendricks will launch that integrated four-year career readiness program, again called Via Hendricks. The John Cain Aquatic Center in Stuttgart, set to reopen on Tuesday after three people were injured at a park in a shooting on Saturday. In a post to their Facebook page, the Aquatic Center said they'll be imposing new rules to protect safety moving forward. Again, that reopening scheduled for Tuesday. Children under the age of 16 are now going to be required to have adult supervision. Plus, following all lifeguard instructions at all times, life vests are allowed, inflatables are not permitted, and there'll be no smoking or vaping. I'm Rick Walker in the First Community Bank Triarch 24-Hour News Center, where community comes first. 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
4: From the Triarch Weather Center, here's the look at your forecast. Keep an eye out for some showers and thunderstorms throughout the area this afternoon. Daytime highs mid-80s. Lingering storms overnight tonight, a bit more scattered in nature. Cloudy skies blanketing the region down to 73. Into Sunday, partly sunny skies. A stray shower or thunderstorm into the afternoon, not out of the question. A little breezy in a daytime high of 91. I'm staff meteorologist Jason Laird from the Triarch.

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The program is for those 18 and over. Also Friday at Faulkner County Library, all ages are welcome to drop in and have snow cones and art fun. 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You can celebrate Play-Doh, puzzles, snow cones, planters, music on vinyl, and more. 2 to 4.

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4: From the TriArc Weather Center, here's a look at your forecast. Keep an eye out for some showers and thunderstorms throughout the area this afternoon. Daytime highs mid-80s. Lingering storms overnight tonight, a bit more scattered in nature. Cloudy skies blanketing the region down to 73. Into Sunday, partly sunny skies. A stray shower or thunderstorm into the afternoon, not out of the question. A little breezy in a daytime high of 91. I'm staff meteorologist Jason Laird from the

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3: 250 years ago, a small group of men changed the course of American history. One of those men was a successful Boston businessman named John Hancock. Known for his generous support of the cause of liberty, it was said that when Hancock first entered public office, the city of Boston gained his personal fortune. Even his boat was named Liberty. Eloquent and charming, Hancock became a popular political leader and was elected president of the Continental Congress that met in Philadelphia during the summer of 1776. He became the first man to sign the Declaration of Independence, writing his name with a bold stroke that remains the most famous signature in American history. On Independence Day 2026, we remember John Hancock of Massachusetts, signer of the Declaration of Independence and a founder of our American Republic.
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5: From the TriArc Weather Center, here's a look at your forecast. Keep an eye out for some showers and thunderstorms throughout the area this afternoon. Daytime highs mid-80s. Lingering storms overnight tonight, a bit more scattered in nature. Cloudy skies blanketing the region down to 73. Into Sunday, partly sunny skies. A stray shower or thunderstorm into the afternoon, not out of the question. A little breezy in a daytime high in 91. I'm staff meteorologist Jason Laird from the TriArc.

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7: From the TriArc Weather Center, here's a look at your forecast. Keep an eye out for some showers and thunderstorms throughout the area this afternoon. Daytime highs mid-80s. Lingering storms overnight tonight, a bit more scattered in nature. Cloudy skies blanketing the region down to 73. Into Sunday, partly sunny skies. A stray shower or thunderstorm into the afternoon, not out of the question. A little breezy in a daytime high of 91. I'm staff meteorologist Jason Laird from the TriArc Weather.

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0: 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This is 24/7 news coverage with Rick Walker.
1: A new report says Little Rock head baseball coach Chris Curry has signed a new contract with the Trojans. The new contract has a five-year extension, takes him through 2031 as the Trojans head coach. The new contract comes after the Trojans made it to the NCAA Super Regional for the first time in program history and won back-to-back OVC championships. Arkansas Special Olympics teams traveled on Friday to the Special Olympics Games in Minnesota to help eliminate any travel barriers. Textron Aviation had pilots volunteer their time to get athletes to the event. 90 members of the team are competing in 11 sports. There'll be approximately 3,000 athletes at the event from across the country. Competition starts on Monday. And the Little Rock Zoo was able to resume normal operations on Friday after a bomb threat was called in. According to the zoo, the threat was reported shortly after the facility opened, about 9:30 on Friday. Zoo staff immediately implemented emergency protocols, contacted first responders, established a perimeter, and began a search of the property. The threat was later determined to be a hoax. I'm Rick Walker in the First Community Bank Tri-Arc 24-Hour News Center, where community comes first. 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
3: From the Tri-Arc Weather Center, here's a look at your forecast. Keep an eye out for some showers and thunderstorms throughout the area this afternoon. Daytime highs mid-80s. Lingering storms overnight tonight, a bit more scattered in nature. Cloudy skies blanketing the region down to 73. Into Sunday, partly sunny skies, a stray shower or thunderstorm into the afternoon, not out of the question. A little breezy in a daytime high of 91. I'm staff meteorologist Jason Laird from the Tri-Arc.

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5: From the Triarch Weather Center, here's the look at your forecast. Keep an eye out for some showers and thunderstorms throughout the area this afternoon. Daytime highs mid-80s. Lingering storms overnight tonight, a bit more scattered in nature. Cloudy skies blanketing the region down to 73. Into Sunday, partly sunny skies. A stray shower or thunderstorm into the afternoon, not out of the question. A little breezy in a daytime high of 91. I'm staff meteorologist Jason Laird from the Triarch.

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3: 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That spring, North Carolina became the first colony to send delegates to Congress seeking a declaration of independence. 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
5: From the Triarc Weather Center, here's the look at your forecast. Keep an eye out for some showers and thunderstorms throughout the area this afternoon. Daytime highs mid-80s. Lingering storms overnight tonight, a bit more scattered in nature. Cloudy skies blanketing the region down to 73. Into Sunday, partly sunny skies. A stray shower or thunderstorm into the afternoon, not out of the question. A little breezy in a daytime high of 91. I'm staff meteorologist Jason Laird from the Triarc Weather Center.
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5: From the Triarc Weather Center, here's the look at your forecast. Keep an eye out for some showers and thunderstorms throughout the area this afternoon. Daytime highs mid-80s. Lingering storms overnight tonight, a bit more scattered in nature. Cloudy skies blanketing the region down to 73. Into Sunday, partly sunny skies. A stray shower or thunderstorm into the afternoon, not out of the question. A little breezy in a daytime high of 91. I'm staff meteorologist Jason Laird from the Triarc.

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1: 250 years ago, a small group of men changed the course of American history. One of those men was a successful Boston businessman named John Hancock. Known for his generous support of the cause of liberty, it was said that when Hancock first entered public office, the city of Boston gained his personal fortune. Even his boat was named Liberty. Eloquent and charming, Hancock became a popular political leader and was elected president of the Continental Congress that met in Philadelphia during the summer of 1776. He became the first man to sign the Declaration of Independence, writing his name with a bold stroke that remains the most famous signature in American history. On Independence Day 2026, we remember John Hancock of Massachusetts, signer of the Declaration of Independence and a founder of our American Republic.
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1: Former Arkansas State University player scheduled to begin trial coming up on Monday for the alleged poisoning of his girlfriend and unborn child in 2023. Blaze Taylor facing two counts of first-degree murder for the death of 25-year-old Jade Benning, who was 5 months pregnant. Police said the child was allegedly Taylor's. Police said Benning, who was from Little Rock, was rushed to the hospital February 25th of 2023 after Taylor called 911 and reported that she appeared to be having an allergic reaction. The unborn child died 2 days later. Benning died on March 6th of 2023 on her 25th birthday. City of Greenbrier has told residents and customers they're no longer under a boil order if they're on the Greenbrier water system. The water system was tested and results confirmed the water was safe to drink, according to the Arkansas Department of Health. This all started on Tuesday because of a main water break. And the Arkansas Razorbacks basketball team will play 4 exhibition games in the Bahamas this summer. They'll play in international opponents as part of the 2026 Baja Mar Hoops Summer League. That'll happen July 31st through August 4th. This will be one of the first opportunities for fans to get a look at Coach John Calipari's 26-27 team. I'm Rick Walker in the First Community Bank Tri-Arc 24-Hour News Center, where community comes first. 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
4: From the Tri-Arc Weather Center, here's the look at your forecast. Keep an eye out for some showers and thunderstorms throughout the area this afternoon. Daytime highs mid-80s. Lingering storms overnight tonight, a bit more scattered in nature. Cloudy skies blanketing the region down to 73. Into Sunday, partly sunny skies. A stray shower or thunderstorm into the afternoon, not out of the question. A little breezy in a daytime high of 91. I'm staff meteorologist Jason Laird from the Tri-Arc.

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0: look at your TriArc Radio community calendar. Tommy Terrific brings a magic show to Maumelle on Monday. 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
2: From the Triarc Weather Center, here's the look at your forecast. Keep an eye out for some showers and thunderstorms throughout the area this afternoon. Daytime highs mid-80s. Lingering storms overnight tonight, a bit more scattered in nature. Cloudy skies blanketing the region down to 73. Into Sunday, partly sunny skies. A stray shower or thunderstorm into the afternoon, not out of the question. A little breezy in a daytime high of 91. I'm staff meteorologist Jason Laird from the Triarc.

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2: From the TriArch Weather Center, here's the look at your forecast. Keep an eye out for some showers and thunderstorms throughout the area this afternoon. Daytime highs mid-80s. Lingering storms overnight tonight, a bit more scattered in nature. Cloudy skies blanketing the region down to 73. Into Sunday, partly sunny skies. A stray shower or thunderstorm into the afternoon, not out of the question. A little breezy in a daytime high of 91. I'm staff meteorologist Jason Laird from the TriArch Weather Center.

0: 250 years ago, a small group of men changed the course of American history. One of those men was Samuel Adams, the firebrand from Boston, who spent many years of his life fighting for American independence from British rule. A cousin of John Adams, Samuel Adams failed at both law and business, but he did more than anyone else to ignite the flames of the American Revolution. He organized the Boston Tea Party, led the opposition to the Stamp Act, and launched the Committees of Correspondence. Though he eventually served as governor of Massachusetts, the high point in his life was affixing his signature to the document that marked the culmination of his life's work. And on Independence Day 2026, we remember Samuel Adams of Boston, who signed the Declaration of Independence and became a founder of our American Republic.
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0: 250 years ago, a small group of men changed the course of American history. One of those men was George Ross, a lawyer and political leader from Pennsylvania. Well-educated and active in state affairs, Ross represented Pennsylvania at the First Continental Congress. At first, he remained loyal to Britain and argued against breaking with the mother country. But within a year, Ross changed his position and returned to the Second Continental Congress as a supporter of independence. He later became a judge in Pennsylvania, where he presided over one of the most important cases involving states' rights and the powers of the new federal government. On Independence Day 2026, we remember George Ross of Pennsylvania, signer of the Declaration of Independence and a founder of our American Republic.
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8: From the Triarc Weather Center, here's the look at your forecast. Keep an eye out for some showers and thunderstorms throughout the area this afternoon. Daytime highs mid-80s. Lingering storms overnight tonight, a bit more scattered in nature. Cloudy skies blanketing the region down to 73. Into Sunday, partly sunny skies. A stray shower or thunderstorm into the afternoon, not out of the question. A little breezy in a daytime high of 91. I'm staff meteorologist Jason Laird from the Triarc.

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1: 250 years ago, a small group of men changed the course of American history. One of those men was the elder statesman from Philadelphia, Benjamin Franklin. Few people in American history have done so many things so well as Ben Franklin. He was a writer and printer whose annual publication, Poor Richard's Almanac, was second only to the Bible in popularity among the colonists. As a scientist, he identified lightning as an electrical charge, and he invented the first bifocal eyeglasses. As ambassador to France during the Revolution, he was responsible for bringing her to America's aid. And after the war, Franklin took part in the Constitutional Convention. As we celebrate 250 years of liberty as a nation, we remember Benjamin Franklin of Philadelphia, who signed the Declaration of Independence and became a founder of our American Republic.
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1: Carlton Wing, a former state rep and speaker pro temp, vacated his position last September for an opportunity to return to his professional roots in broadcast media. On October 1st, he assumed the role of executive director and CEO of Arkansas TV, previously Arkansas PBS. Wing spoke with Triarch Radio on Thursday about the challenges he's faced over the last 8+ months, as well as hopes he has for the future of Arkansas TV. You can go to triarchradio.com and hear that lengthy interview. After 2 days, Greenbrier residents no longer required to boil water prior to consumption. According to a post just after 11 a.m. on Friday, city officials say the water system has been tested and results confirm the water is safe to drink. The boil order started Tuesday after a main water break impacted the Greenbrier water system and required water samples be sent to the Arkansas Department of Health. The state's Air National Guard will mark America's 250th birthday with Flyover Arkansas, a series of special aircraft flyovers in cities across the state. That'll start on the 29th and run through July 2nd. Now, weather permitting, the schedule includes flyovers in cities and towns in central and southern Arkansas on June 30th. You want to find the complete locations and dates, go to arkansas.nationalguard.mil. I'm Rick Walker in the First Community Bank Triarch 24-Hour News Center, where community comes first. 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
2: 250 years ago, a small group of men changed the course of American history. One of those men was Francis Hopkinson, a talented lawyer from New Jersey. A friend of both Thomas Jefferson and Benjamin Franklin, the energetic, fast-talking Hopkinson was also an artist, writer, and composer whose anti-British poems, songs, and cartoons helped build support for the Patriot cause. Hopkinson is also credited with helping design the first American flag, the Stars and Stripes sewn by Betsy Ross. Elected to the Continental Congress, he later served as chairman of the Navy Board, judge of the Admiralty, and a federal judge for Pennsylvania. On Independence Day 2026, we remember Francis Hopkinson of New Jersey, signer of the Declaration of Independence and a founder of our American Republic.
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5: From the Triarch Weather Center, here's the look at your forecast. Keep an eye out for some showers and thunderstorms throughout the area this afternoon. Daytime highs mid-80s. Lingering storms overnight tonight, a bit more scattered in nature. Cloudy skies blanketing the region down to 73. Into Sunday, partly sunny skies. A stray shower or thunderstorm into the afternoon, not out of the question. A little breezy in a daytime high of 91. I'm staff meteorologist Jason Laird from the Triarch.

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0: Bookie or try our radio community calendar. Come paint a miniature wooden chest to put some of your unearthed treasures in. It's for ages 18 and older and available while supplies last. That's Tuesday, 4 p.m. at the Cabot Library. Fortnite, Roblox, and never heard of them. Gather around the young whippersnappers, learn about what the kids were playing back in the old days. Try your hand at old-timey games like marbles, jacks, graces, or more. That's Tuesday, 5 p.m. That's at the Nixon Library in Jacksonville. And it's lunch and a movie Wednesday at the Faulkner County Library right at noon. Pick up a sack lunch, watch a movie. 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
1: 250 years ago, a small group of men changed the course of American history. 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
1: Shadrach's Coffee says, "Happy birthday, America! 250 years of freedom for all." From Shadrach's Coffee in Conway.
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1: 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That spring, North Carolina became the first colony to send delegates to Congress seeking a declaration of independence. 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
4: From the Triarch Weather Center, here's the look at your forecast. Keep an eye out for some showers and thunderstorms throughout the area this afternoon. Daytime highs mid-80s. Lingering storms overnight tonight, a bit more scattered in nature. Cloudy skies blanketing the region down to 73. Into Sunday, partly sunny skies. A stray shower or thunderstorm into the afternoon, not out of the question. A little breezy in a daytime high of 91. I'm staff meteorologist Jason Laird from the Triarch.

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1: 250 years ago, a small group of men changed the course of American history. One of those men was Samuel Adams, the firebrand from Boston, who spent many years of his life fighting for American independence from British rule. A cousin of John Adams, Samuel Adams failed at both law and business, but he did more than anyone else to ignite the flames of the American Revolution. He organized the Boston Tea Party, led the opposition to the Stamp Act, and launched the committees of correspondence. Though he eventually served as governor of Massachusetts, the high point in his life was affixing his signature to the document that marked the culmination of his life's work. And on Independence Day 2026, we remember Samuel Adams of Boston, who signed the Declaration of Independence and became a founder of our American Republic.
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4: From the Tri-Arc Weather Center, here's the look at your forecast. Keep an eye out for some showers and thunderstorms throughout the area this afternoon. Daytime highs mid-80s. Lingering storms overnight tonight, a bit more scattered in nature. Cloudy skies blanketing the region down to 73. Into Sunday, partly sunny skies. A stray shower or thunderstorm into the afternoon, not out of the question. A little breezy in a daytime high of 91. I'm staff meteorologist Jason Laird from the Tri-Arc Weather Center.
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4: From the Tri-Arc Weather Center, here's the look at your forecast. Keep an eye out for some showers and thunderstorms throughout the area this afternoon. Daytime highs mid-80s. Lingering storms overnight tonight, a bit more scattered in nature. Cloudy skies blanketing the region down to 73. Into Sunday, partly sunny skies. A stray shower or thunderstorm into the afternoon, not out of the question. A little breezy in a daytime high of 91. I'm staff meteorologist Jason Laird from the Tri-Arc.

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0: 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This is 24/7 news coverage with Rick Walker.
1: A letter from Arkansas Governor Sarah Sanders to state department heads and cabinet secretaries calls for continued efforts to cut back on state spending. Sanders cited her intent to continue cutting the state income tax as the reason for ongoing budget cuts, alongside limiting the growth of government. Going forward, Sanders stated in the letter, general revenue-funded increases for 28 through 30 biennial's budget will be made exclusively through executive recommendations. Officials with the Arkansas State Police said detectives investigating after the alleged stabbing of a corrections officer at the Department of Corrections Larry B. Norris unit in Tucker. Officials said the stabbing took place on the 18th at 11:30 after staff returned 45-year-old Christopher Ivey to his cell. Officials alleged that Ivey stabbed an officer in the face with what they called a contraband weapon. The officer was treated and released at a local medical center. Well, over the past several weeks, the Conway Ministry Center has experienced an unprecedented increase in requests for assistance. In fact, the number of people seeking help has grown by more than 45% week after week. Sarah Wilson, the executive director, said many people have reached out and they're thankful for all those who have come on board to help. I'm Rick Walker in the First Community Bank Triarch 24-Hour News Center, where community comes first. 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
5: From the Triarch Weather Center, here's a look at your forecast. Keep an eye out for some showers and thunderstorms throughout the area this afternoon. Daytime highs mid-80s. Lingering storms overnight tonight, a bit more scattered in nature. Cloudy skies blanketing the region down to 73. Into Sunday, partly sunny skies. A stray shower or thunderstorm into the afternoon, not out of the question. A little breezy in a daytime high of 91. I'm staff meteorologist Jason Laird from the Triarch.

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0: 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The program is for those 18 and over. Also Friday at Faulkner County Library, all ages are welcome to drop in and have snow cones and art fun. It's all at the Faulkner County Library Friday from 2 to 4 p.m. Themed activities that are self-directed and celebrate the simple joys of summer. You can celebrate Play-Doh, puzzles, snow cones, planters, music on vinyl, and more 2 to 4 p.m. Friday. And Maumelle Cars and Coffee is a free event that takes place on the fourth Saturday of every month, 9 a.m. to 11 a.m. at Jim's Razorback Pizza in Maumelle. 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
1: 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One nation under God, indivisible, with liberty and justice for all. Happy birthday, America, from Aaron's. 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
1: From the Triarc Weather Center, here's a look at your forecast. Keep an eye out for some showers and thunderstorms throughout the area this afternoon. Daytime highs mid-80s. Lingering storms overnight tonight, a bit more scattered in nature. Cloudy skies blanketing the region down to 73. Into Sunday, partly sunny skies. A stray shower or thunderstorm into the afternoon, not out of the question. A little breezy in a daytime high of 91. I'm staff meteorologist Jason Laird from the Triarc.

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3: 250 years ago, a small group of men changed the course of American history. One of those men was Francis Hopkinson, a talented lawyer from New Jersey. A friend of both Thomas Jefferson and Benjamin Franklin, the energetic, fast-talking Hopkinson was also an artist, writer, and composer whose anti-British poems, songs, and cartoons helped build support for the Patriot cause. Hopkinson is also credited with helping design the first American flag, the Stars and Stripes sewn by Betsy Ross. Elected to the Continental Congress, he later served as chairman of the Navy Board, judge of the Admiralty, and a federal judge for Pennsylvania. On Independence Day 2026, we remember Francis Hopkinson of New Jersey, signer of the Declaration of Independence and a founder of our American Republic.
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5: From the TriArc Weather Center, here's a look at your forecast. Keep an eye out for some showers and thunderstorms throughout the area this afternoon. Daytime highs mid-80s. Lingering storms overnight tonight, a bit more scattered in nature. Cloudy skies blanketing the region down to 73. Into Sunday, partly sunny skies. A stray shower or thunderstorm into the afternoon, not out of the question. A little breezy in a daytime high of 91. I'm staff meteorologist Jason Laird from the TriArc Weather Center.
3: 250 years ago, a small group of men changed the course of American history. Not everyone was ready to separate from England. While protesting harsh treatment and oppressive taxation, many colonists still hoped for a peaceful reconciliation. In January of 1776, Thomas Paine circulated his famous pamphlet, Common Sense, in which he challenged his fellow colonists to take a stand. That spring, North Carolina became the first colony to send delegates to Congress seeking a declaration of independence. In June, Richard Henry Lee formally introduced the resolution, and a month later, the declaration was unanimously approved. 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
5: From the TriArc Weather Center, here's a look at your forecast. Keep an eye out for some showers and thunderstorms throughout the area this afternoon. Daytime highs mid-80s. Lingering storms overnight tonight, a bit more scattered in nature. Cloudy skies blanketing the region down to 73. Into Sunday, partly sunny skies. A stray shower or thunderstorm into the afternoon, not out of the question. A little breezy in a daytime high of 91. I'm staff meteorologist Jason Laird from the TriArc.

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1: Hendricks College has elected three new members to its Board of Trustees: Stephanie Anderson Gunderman, class of 93, Frank Lawrence, class of 91, and Ronnie Williams, class of 76. The appointments come as the college prepares to launch the Via Hendricks program and celebrate its sesquicentennial anniversary, both happening this fall. Gunderman, Williams, and Lawrence joined the board at a defining moment for the college. Beginning with the incoming class in August, Hendricks will launch that integrated four-year career readiness program, again called Via Hendricks. The John Cain Aquatic Center in Stuttgart, set to reopen on Tuesday after three people were injured at a park in a shooting on Saturday. In a post to their Facebook page, the Aquatic Center said they'll be imposing new rules to protect safety moving forward. Again, that reopening scheduled for Tuesday. Children under the age of 16 are now going to be required to have adult supervision. Plus, following all lifeguard instructions at all times, life vests are allowed, inflatables are not permitted, and there'll be no smoking or vaping. I'm Rick Walker in the First Community Bank Triarch 24-Hour News Center, where community comes first. 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
2: From the Triarch Weather Center, here's the look at your forecast. Keep an eye out for some showers and thunderstorms throughout the area this afternoon. Daytime highs mid-80s. Lingering storms overnight tonight, a bit more scattered in nature. Cloudy skies blanketing the region down to 73. Into Sunday, partly sunny skies. A stray shower or thunderstorm into the afternoon, not out of the question. A little breezy in a daytime high in 91. I'm staff meteorologist Jay.

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0: 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Yoga mats and forms are available for use, but participants are strongly encouraged to bring their own. 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And the Fiber Arts are taking over Maumelle on Thursday night. 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
2: 250 years ago, a small group of men changed the course of American history. One of those men was Philip Livingston, a wealthy merchant from New York. Known for his charitable work, Livingston devoted much of his life to public service. He helped establish King's College, now Columbia University, as well as the New York Society Library and New York Hospital. In the Provincial Assembly, Livingston was considered a conservative. Though he opposed British policies and supported colonial self-government, he also condemned violent acts by some of the more radical patriots. Sent to the Continental Congress, though not present for the great debates of June and July 1776, he later signed the Declaration and supported the American cause. On Independence Day 2026, we remember Philip Livingston of New York, signer of the Declaration of Independence, and founder of our American Republic.
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2: From the Triarc Weather Center, here's a look at your forecast. Mostly cloudy skies overnight tonight. A few isolated showers and thunderstorms in the mix, most of which tapering off before midnight down to 73 for an overnight low. Into Sunday, partly sunny skies. It's going to be a hot one, up to 91. Some scattered showers and thunderstorms trying to kick up once again in the afternoon and breezy. I'm staff meteorologist Jason Laird from the Triarc Weather Center.

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2: 250 years ago, a small group of men changed the course of American history. One of those men was the elder statesman from Philadelphia, Benjamin Franklin. Few people in American history have done so many things so well as Ben Franklin. He was a writer and printer whose annual publication, Poor Richard's Almanac, was second only to the Bible in popularity among the colonists. As a scientist, he identified lightning as an electrical charge, and he invented the first bifocal eyeglasses. As ambassador to France during the Revolution, he was responsible for bringing her to America's aid. And after the war, Franklin took part in the Constitutional Convention. As we celebrate 250 years of liberty as a nation, we remember Benjamin Franklin of Philadelphia, who signed the Declaration of Independence and became a founder of our American Republic.
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4: From the Triarch Weather Center, here's a look at your forecast. Mostly cloudy skies overnight tonight. A few isolated showers and thunderstorms in the mix, most of which tapering off before midnight down to 73 for an overnight low. Into Sunday, partly sunny skies. It's going to be a hot one, up to 91. Some scattered showers and thunderstorms trying to kick up once again in the afternoon and breezy. I'm staff meteorologist Jason Laird from the Triarch Weather Center.
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9: 250 years ago, a small group of men changed the course of American history. One of those men was Samuel Adams, the firebrand from Boston, who spent many years of his life fighting for American independence from British rule. A cousin of John Adams, Samuel Adams failed at both law and business, but he did more than anyone else to ignite the flames of the American Revolution. He organized the Boston Tea Party, led the opposition to the Stamp Act, and launched the committees of correspondence. Though he eventually served as governor of Massachusetts, the high point in his life was affixing his signature to the document that marked the culmination of his life's work. And on Independence Day 2026, we remember Samuel Adams of Boston, who signed the Declaration of Independence and became a founder of our American Republic.
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4: From the Triarch Weather Center, here's a look at your forecast. Mostly cloudy skies overnight tonight. A few isolated showers and thunderstorms in the mix, most of which tapering off before midnight down to 73 for an overnight low. Into Sunday, partly sunny skies. It's going to be a hot one, up to 91. Some scattered showers and thunderstorms trying to kick up once again in the afternoon and breezy. I'm staff meteorologist Jason Laird from the Triarch.

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1: 250 years ago, a small group of men changed the course of American history. One of those men was a successful Boston businessman named John Hancock. Known for his generous support of the cause of liberty, it was said that when Hancock first entered public office, the city of Boston gained his personal fortune. Even his boat was named Liberty. Eloquent and charming, Hancock became a popular political leader and was elected president of the Continental Congress that met in Philadelphia during the summer of 1776. He became the first man to sign the Declaration of Independence, writing his name with a bold stroke that remains the most famous signature in American history. On Independence Day 2026, we remember John Hancock of Massachusetts, signer of the Declaration of Independence and a founder of our American Republic.
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3: Do you feel that, Arkansas? 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

0: 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This is 24/7 news coverage with Rick Walker.
1: A new report says Little Rock head baseball coach Chris Curry has signed a new contract with the Trojans. The new contract has a 5-year extension, takes him through 2031 as the Trojans head coach. The new contract comes after the Trojans made it to the NCAA Super Regional for the first time in program history and won back-to-back OVC championships. Arkansas Special Olympics teams traveled on Friday to the Special Olympics Games in Minnesota to help eliminate any travel barriers. Textron Aviation had pilots volunteer their time to get athletes to the event. 90 members of the team are competing in 11 sports. There'll be approximately 3,000 athletes at the event from across the country. Competition starts on Monday. And the Little Rock Zoo was able to resume normal operations on Friday after a bomb threat was called in. According to the zoo, the threat was reported shortly after the facility opened, about 9:30 on Friday. Zoo staff immediately implemented emergency protocols, contacted first responders, established a perimeter, and began a search of the property. The threat was later determined to be a hoax. I'm Rick Walker in the First Community Bank Tri-Arc 24-Hour News Center, where community comes first. 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
2: From the Tri-Arc Weather Center, here's a look at your forecast. Mostly cloudy skies overnight tonight. A few isolated showers and thunderstorms in the mix, most of which tapering off before midnight down to 73 for an overnight low. Into Sunday, partly sunny skies. It's going to be a hot one, up to 91. Some scattered showers and thunderstorms trying to kick up once again in the afternoon and freezing. I'm staff meteorologist Jason Laird from the Tri-Arc Weather Center.

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0: 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Tommy Terrific brings a magic show to Maumelle on Monday. 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
1: From the Triarc Weather Center, here's a look at your forecast. Mostly cloudy skies overnight tonight. A few isolated showers and thunderstorms in the mix, most of which tapering off before midnight down to 73 for an overnight low. Into Sunday, partly sunny skies. It's going to be a hot one, up to 91. Some scattered showers and thunderstorms trying to kick up once again in the afternoon and breezy. I'm staff meteorologist Jason Laird from the Triarc.

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1: 250 years ago, a small group of men changed the course of American history. One of those men was the elder statesman from Philadelphia, Benjamin Franklin. Few people in American history have done so many things so well as Ben Franklin. He was a writer and printer whose annual publication, Poor Richard's Almanac, was second only to the Bible in popularity among the colonists. As a scientist, he identified lightning as an electrical charge, and he invented the first bifocal eyeglasses. As ambassador to France during the Revolution, he was responsible for bringing her to America's aid. And after the war, Franklin took part in the Constitutional Convention. As we celebrate 250 years of liberty as a nation, we remember Benjamin Franklin of Philadelphia, who signed the Declaration of Independence and became a founder of our American Republic.
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6: From the Triarc Weather Center, here's a look at your forecast. Mostly cloudy skies overnight tonight. A few isolated showers and thunderstorms in the mix, most of which tapering off before midnight, down to 73 for an overnight low. Into Sunday, partly sunny skies. It's going to be a hot one, up to 91. Some scattered showers and thunderstorms trying to kick up once again in the afternoon and breezy. I'm staff meteorologist Jason Laird from the Triarc.

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6: From the Triarc Weather Center, here's a look at your forecast. Mostly cloudy skies overnight tonight. A few isolated showers and thunderstorms in the mix, most of which tapering off before midnight, down to 73 for an overnight low. Into Sunday, partly sunny skies. It's going to be a hot one, up to 91. Some scattered showers and thunderstorms trying to kick up once again in the afternoon and breezy. I'm staff meteorologist Jason Laird from the Triarc.

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1: 150 years ago, a small group of men changed the course of American history. One of those men was Samuel Adams, the firebrand from Boston, who spent many years of his life fighting for American independence from British rule. A cousin of John Adams, Samuel Adams failed at both law and business, but he did more than anyone else to ignite the flames of the American Revolution. He organized the Boston Tea Party, led the opposition to the Stamp Act, and launched the Committees of Correspondence. Though he eventually served as governor of Massachusetts, the high point in his life was affixing his signature to the document that marked the culmination of his life's work. And on Independence Day 2026, we remember Samuel Adams of Boston, who signed the Declaration of Independence and became a founder of our American Republic.
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1: Former Arkansas State University player scheduled to begin trial coming up on Monday for the alleged poisoning of his girlfriend and unborn child in 2023. Blaze Taylor facing two counts of first-degree murder for the death of 25-year-old Jade Benning, who was 5 months pregnant. Police said the child was allegedly Taylor's. Police said Benning, who was from Little Rock, was rushed to the hospital February 25th of 2023 after Taylor called 911 and reported that she appeared to be having an allergic reaction. The unborn child died 2 days later. Benning died on March 6th of 2023 on her 25th birthday. City of Greenbrier has told residents and customers they're no longer under a boil order on the Greenbrier water system. The water system was tested and results confirmed the water was safe to drink, according to the Arkansas Department of Health. This all started on Tuesday because of a main water break. And the Arkansas Razorbacks basketball team will play 4 exhibition games in the Bahamas this summer. They'll play in international opponents as part of the 2026 Baja Mar Hoops Summer League. That'll happen July 31st through August 4th. This will be one of the first opportunities for fans to get a look at Coach John Calipari's 26-27 team. I'm Rick Walker in the First Community Bank Tri-Arc 24-Hour News Center, where community comes first. 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
2: 250 years ago, a small group of men changed the course of American history. One of them was a lawyer and planter from South Carolina, Arthur Middleton. At 34, he was the oldest and wealthiest member of the South Carolina delegation. Cultured and socially prominent, Middleton loved Latin and Greek, often immersing himself in the writings of the classical authors. For years, he'd played a leading role in South Carolina's government and was considered one of its most ardent patriots. Captured by the British during the siege of Charleston, he endured months in a British prison. He died soon after the war at just 45 years of age. On Independence Day 2026, as we celebrate America's 250th birthday, we remember Arthur Middleton of South Carolina, signer of the Declaration of Independence and founder of our American Republic.
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4: From the Tri-Arc Weather Center, here's a look at your forecast. Mostly cloudy skies overnight tonight, a few isolated showers and thunderstorms in the mix, most of which tapering off before midnight, down to 73 for an overnight low. Into Sunday, partly sunny skies. It's going to be a hot one, up to 91. Some scattered showers and thunderstorms trying to kick up once again in the afternoon and breezy. I'm staff meteorologist Jason Laird from the Tri-Arc Weather Center.

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0: look at your TriArt Radio community calendar. Come paint a miniature wooden chest to put some of your unearthed treasures in. It's for ages 18 and older and available while supplies last. That's Tuesday, 4 p.m. at the Cabot Library. Fortnite, Roblox, never heard of them. Gather around the young whippersnappers, learn about what the kids were playing back in the old days. Try your hand at old-timey games like marbles, jacks, graces, or more. That's Tuesday, 5 p.m. That's at the Nixon Library in Jacksonville. And it's lunch and a movie Wednesday at the Faulkner County Library right at noon. Pick up a sack lunch, watch a movie. 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
1: 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While protesting harsh treatment and oppressive taxation, many colonists still hoped for a peaceful reconciliation. 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That spring, North Carolina became the first colony to send delegates to Congress seeking a declaration of independence. 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
5: From the Triarc Weather Center, here's a look at your forecast. Mostly cloudy skies overnight tonight, a few isolated showers and thunderstorms in the mix, most of which tapering off before midnight, down to 73 for an overnight low. Into Sunday, partly sunny skies. It's going to be a hot one, up to 91. Some scattered showers and thunderstorms trying to kick up once again in the afternoon and breezy. I'm staff meteorologist Jason Laird from the Triarc.

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1: 250 years ago, a small group of men changed the course of American history. One of those men was a young lawyer from North Carolina, William Hooper. A Harvard graduate, Hooper moved south to build a law practice. He became deputy attorney general of the colony and served on the royal governor's staff. Despite his aristocratic background, he sided with the Patriots and was sent to the Continental Congress, where he earned respect for his skill in debate. During the Revolution, his home was destroyed and his family narrowly escaped capture. Yet, after the war, Hooper urged lenient treatment for Americans who had fought on the British side. Returning to North Carolina, he never again held public office. On Independence Day 2026, we remember William Hooper of North Carolina, signer of the Declaration of Independence and founder of our American Republic.
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3: From the TriArc Weather Center, here's a look at your forecast. Mostly cloudy skies overnight tonight. A few isolated showers and thunderstorms in the mix, most of which tapering off before midnight down to 73 for an overnight low. Into Sunday, partly sunny skies. It's going to be a hot one, up to 91. Some scattered showers and thunderstorms trying to kick up once again in the afternoon and breezy. I'm staff meteorologist Jason Laird from the TriArc.

0: 250 years ago, a small group of men changed the course of American history. One of those men was a doctor from Philadelphia, Benjamin Rush. One of the leading medical men of his day, Rush promoted humane treatment for the mentally ill and founded America's first free clinic. His concern for the oppressed drew him into the struggle for independence, and he was elected to the Continental Congress. A highly educated and enlightened man, Rush devoted his life to the public good as a doctor, writer, and statesman. In 1797, President John Adams appointed him treasurer of the U.S. Mint, a position he held until his death. On Independence Day 2026, America's 250th birthday, we remember Benjamin Rush of Pennsylvania, signer of the Declaration of Independence, and founder of our American Republic.
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